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1: Olivia Dean, so easy to fall in love.

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0: Lielisks rīts kopā ar Adenta LV. It's time to get on up. EHR rīta programma. Wake
1: up. Lost Frequencies and Nathan Nicholson. So much beauty around us. 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
1: 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Drive safe.

Though this season of her life had been cold, lonely, and tough. 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She had learned a beautiful lesson as she kissed her girls goodbye and thanked them for getting her out the house. 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

She believed that one day she would again feel the sun. She must be patient. She must have faith in the seeds that are planted beneath the snow. She must hold on, and she must let go. She'll be all right.

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